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2: 13 houses within a 1 mile radius, mile marker 8, South Garden County Road 11.
0: Command, I'm sorry, I think. Spot weather are going to be winds are persistent, southwest gusting roughly 30 to 35 miles per hour. Your temperature is approximately 93, dew point is 19, making your relative humidity 7%. And from the EOC, the advisor, you've got 13 houses within 1 mile of 11 and 352A.
1: You said within 1 mile?
0: We're on scene.
1: Copy that.
0: 1834.

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1: At the request of Tallahassee Command, can we do a 1 mile radius evacuation from 352A and High Park Road?
0: I copy you. 1 mile evacuation from 352A and High Park Road. 1839. Sorry.

0: 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Where would you like us? ETA for law enforcement for evac.
1: More.
2: They should be just a few hours.
1: I'm getting you some more. 1820. OEM 1, free come.
0: Go ahead.
1: Yes, sir, just information. We got a call from a party at 9618 County Road 69. 9618 County Road 69. She can see smoke from a fire that's just over the mountain. She believes it's only within 1 mile of her house. Is there someone available who might be able to break and see if it's the same one or a separate one?

0: Yeah, we're probably pretty sure this is the same fire that they're seeing with the way the smoke's pushing from the wind. We don't have anybody to cut loose this time.
1: We have you in the total information addresses of the evac in the same car and then
2: 514 581, respond to 16616, Curls Oak Drive for fall time on it.
3: She said that she thinks the fire near her is dying down now. I'm not sure if the wind shifted directions.
0: That is correct. We have had a wind shifted. Pushing across the road now.
3: Okay.

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0: I'd advise pushing that radius out just a little bit. It's not capturing houses on some of those roads.
1: 3-COM, 52 command. How much further would it need to go to catch some houses?
0: Maybe another quarter of a mile, so 1.25 miles from that intersection.
1: Hey, firm, go ahead. This is 1.25 miles.
0: I copy. We'll get that done.
2: 52, 332.
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2: go ahead.
3: Yeah, Matt Caprock Lane, looking towards the fire.
1: Copy that. Just stay there. Just be out there. 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

0: landed in 431. 431, go for command. Sir, we believe we are on scene at 352A and High Park Road. What's our assignment?
1: If you guys want to just stage right here with me for a minute, I'll get you an assignment here in a minute. OEM 1, Tallahassee 52.

0: You're completely broken.
1: Have you guys made it to that backside yet?
0: Negative. We're still making our way in. Right now with the wind direction, everything's looking good. Be advised, and we're coming back in here. You have fire backing down on the highway, or County Road 11.
1: You said we do have fire backing down County Road 11. How does Buckhorn Lane look?
2: It's a 55-year-old coding up 6 Delta 1. He's not responding normally, complaining about he was not feeling well.

0: no anymore.
1: We're on Buckhorn Lane, still headed back in here. To be honest, everything looks pretty good from this side with the way the wind's pushing it now. Everything is very clear back in here. No smoke dropping in at all.
2: Copy that. Let me know when you guys get up to them structures. I have Type 6 here from Deer Mountain that I can send up there to you guys if need be.
1: OM1 copy.

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1: 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We're just going to stage at station 1.
2: Perfect.

0: 32, OM1. 32, we have some flame lengths up here. They're probably 15 feet. We have made it up here on top. We have one house right next to the flames. This time we're going to try to get them out.
1: 52 copies. Do you need a second type 6 to support you guys?
0: If we can get a engine up here for structure protection, that'd be fantastic. I'm going to go talk to these folks right now.
1: Copy that. I'll be sending a second type 6 to you guys.
0: Just be advised, talk with the undersheriff. We have deputies en route. They know the staging area.
1: I have a deputy with me right now. I have him going back to Buckhorn Lane to start doing an MU back then. Deer Mountain has supplied him with a fire shelter just in case.
0: Copy.

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1: This is Canyon City, engine 161. Just wanted to give you a heads up. We just passed County Road 69 on County Road 11, heading your way.
0: Just confirm, you said you were just now passing County Road 69?
1: That's affirmative.
0: Copy that. When you guys turn onto County Road 11, get to approximately mile marker 4, holler at me, you'll have better radio comms, and I'll give you guys an assignment.
1: Right, we're at mile marker 6 on County Road 11. Sorry for the confusion.
0: Alright, copy that. Continue to 350, and I'll show you a map and give you guys direction on where to head.
2: Tallahassee 52, OM1.
0: Go for 52.
2: First question, have you named this fire yet? Second question, can we get Canyon City up here for structure protection on Buckhorn Lane?
0: Hey, firm. Break Canyon Type 6, 161, I believe it was. Do you have a copy?
1: Copy. Structure protection on Buckhorn. We're unsure where that is. I'll meet up with you and get directions.
0: That's a good copy. Break OEM-1, tell us 52. You do have Deer Mountain Type 6 headed to you with 3 on board.
2: Copy. We're going to need some more engines up here. I'm going to give you an address here in just a second. Stand by. Canyon City, this is going to be an address for you too. 2589 Buckhorn Lane. This is where we need the structure protection. It's making a push over this hill for this residence.
3: 5 minutes from arriving time.
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2: For structure protection.
0: You were broken. 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
2: 2589. Repeating. 2589 Buckhorn Lane.
0: 2589 Buckhorn Lane. We're on Buckhorn right now.
2: Copy. Break. Canyon City engine. I'm going to need you at the top of the hill just past 2589 Buckhorn Lane for a second structure protection.
1: OEM-1, 161. I'm trying to get Buckhorn on my map. I don't have service. Where is Buckhorn Lane in relation to Deer Park Trail?
5: Command 52, this is Bush 34. We're going to head to that location. We're on top of the hill here.
0: Bush 34, go ahead and route over that way. Start helping with structure protection. I can relocate up there if I need to watch the front.
5: Hey, firm.
2: 52, OEM-1.

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1: OEM 1, go over 52.
0: Okay. The Connex box, the fire is past the Connex box and the trailer at this time. It is heading down slope, getting into a valley. I'm up on top of the hill at a lookout where this house is under construction. I won't be able to stay here long because the flame front's pushing my way, but it's going to get into this valley and into this little bit heavier trees on the other side.
1: Copy that.
0: Do we have a name for this fire yet so I can relay it to interagency?
1: It's going to be Levin Fire.
0: Copy. Relay.
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for a sick person. 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

0: 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We just found it. 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
0: Copy that. Thank you very much.
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One 72 173, respond to 7409 Flynn Valley Terrace for a sick person, time out 1940.

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Your patient is a first party alone, 66-year-old female, unconscious and breathing, coding 31, Charlie 1. 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
0: 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I can't understand you. Homeowners are clear of the southeast fire line. You're good to drop. 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
0: Command, residents back from Buckhorn Lane have all been contacted or visited, and we're just staying out of the way for the drops. We're holding back here. Also, you have Fremont County Road and Bridge tenders en route.
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0: Verse 32 is tied in with engine 161 on lower Buckhorn. Do you want us to remain with the structures, or do you have a different assignment for us?
1: Stand by. I'm making my way back out. Didn't like the look of some of the smoke that I was seeing with the wind shift.
0: That will remain in place. And OEM 1, if you follow Buckhorn all the way down, there is another exit to County Road 11.
1: Okay, thanks for that information. Appreciate it.

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2: 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I'm en route to your location now. 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
1: Go for 11, Command.
0: Okay, I'm on County Road 11. I just passed a Deer Mountain water tender, and I'm about to go on that dead comms area.
1: Copy that.

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1: Go for 11 Command.
0: We've got trees torching on the northeast corner of the fire, and I can see some trucks driving at the bottom of the hill. I'm afraid the fire's about to start moving down that hill.
1: 461, can you tell what units them are down there below that?
0: I cannot read their numbers.
1: Alright, are they green, white, or what?
0: White.
1: Any fire units on the northeast corner of this fire, you have trees going to be torching up above you, so use caution or get out of there.
2: Grand Canyon, Inch 132.

0: Engine 461, are they still down there below where they're torching off?
1: Sorry, I don't believe so. I believe they've made it up through that green gate.
0: Copy that.
2: Got it.
3: Can you start 1331 to 4384 Gray Fox Heights, non-emergent?
4: The streets are torching just about 50 yards off 11.
0: 461, can you go with that traffic again for command?
4: The streets are torching about 250 yards off County Road 11.
0: Copy that. Engine 342, do you have a copy? Engine 342, you have a copy?
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2: Come on, Hill 1331. 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

0: Engine 461, command. Over 461. Are you back there on Buckhorn Lane still, or what?
1: I'm up 2007.
0: Hill, you're driving down. We're off on the first pull-off on your right. You're coming down. That's when this freezer forging. Alright, copy that. Do you guys still have water on board?
2: Confirm.
0: Okay, sit there and monitor that. If you guys do need assistance, we do have Canyon City Engine 132, I believe it is, further down on 11. You can call for them. I will try to get in touch with these two engines right here by me. So if you need them, I can send them to you as well.
2: Copy that, and we're just about 625 yards up County Road 11 from you.
0: Copy that. Our whole point is going to be County Road 11, so do everything we can to keep it from jumping.
2: Copy that. I'll let you know if the situation deteriorates.
3: Flip for command, OEM-1.
0: OEM-1, go for command.
3: I'm going to take a ride down on the other end of this and come out on 11 again and see what it looks like from that end, since that's our whole point on that side, unless you have somebody down there.
0: If you can't go get eyes on that, that would be awesome. We should have Canyon City Engine 132 over there kind of watching, and then Deer Mountain Engine 461 over there watching where the trees are torching.
3: Copy, I'm going to make my way around.
0: Please copy.
4: Yeah, command, 33, Mike 10.
0: Go for a fire command.
4: Yeah, I'm not sure if you have a LEO there or not, but it sounds like somebody over on the west side of 11 over there may have a drone up, so we need to have eyes out for that and get that shut down.
0: Copy that. I don't have any LEO with me. Give me a minute. Freecom, 11 fire command.
1: Go ahead.
0: Hey, can you talk with the sheriff's office and have them go to the west side of the fire, see if they can get eyes on a drone or somebody operating a drone and get it shut down? It's going to interfere with our air operations.
1: I'm working on that right now.
0: Copy that. State DC-3, Ty, you have a copy on MAC-10?
5: Okay, from go ahead.
0: I don't know if you're monitoring that, but somebody said they have eyes on a drone over on the west side of this fire, just so you know.
5: So back towards the High Park Road and the origin.
0: Possibly. Can that unit relay where they seen that drone last?
4: Yeah, copy. It was from Steel City, which is down at the heel, County Road 11.
0: You copy that?
5: Yeah, I copy. I'll let her take now.
0: 10-4. Frank, 3-com. 11, fire command.
1: Go ahead, command.
0: I don't know. That drone was seen down by the hill of fire on 11. If you can relay that over to law enforcement.
1: Affirm, they've been notified. They're going to send somebody over there. We're also going to send a reverse notification to everyone in the area, letting them know not to fly drones.
0: Copy that. Appreciate it.
1: 2011.

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1: Tower Command.
0: What are your thoughts on getting the FAA to put a TFR up on this for a few miles around to keep the drones out so they can't fly, and then we can find them if they get caught?
1: Yeah, let's do it.
0: Break, Freecom OEM-1, can you get hold of the FAA and see if we can get a 3-4 mile temporary flight restriction because we're having issues with drones, please?
1: Abrams. Freecom, 11 Fire Command. 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
3: Update on this, part of the fire, it's slowly creeping down the hill. Might have tortured earlier, but right now it's full creep.
1: Copy that. Just keep eyes on it, we're having a slight little bit of a wind shift over here, 352A.

0: 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Can you show me at the Incident Command Post 352A?
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0: 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Vehicle, they are blocking. Our airbags deployed, we're still gathering.
1: In additional ambulance to this.
0: Hey, sir.
2: That's 414 is responding.

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1: Scott.
0: 202's on scene. We have three vehicles, moderate damage. We'll be blocking the intersection, 8516. 202 be on investigating. To continue through the light, I want you guys to park behind the southbound EFSO vehicle, right where that blue sedan is going to be. 281, same traffic.

0: 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You can cancel 282.
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0: 2 that you received. You guys have pulled past 213 using the right turn lane. Okay. You guys then turn in right after the sheriff's vehicle.
1: We are south of that right now.
0: Go ahead and turn their lights, pull them behind 281.
1: Right here.

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1: Go for 961.
0: Yes, sir. Fire is kind of making a move back up that ridge towards you guys' location.
1: Copy. Is it something we can get down in the pump bomb?
2: Falcon, start your fire. 313, 303, respond with 1311, 383, and Colorado Springs Fire Department for a search and fire attempt, 2042.
3: Okay. Are you guys keeping a spreadsheet of resources that you've heard on team?
4: I don't have that done yet. I do have one for EVAC at this point.
3: Copy. We're trying to get a list of resources. The Emergency Operations Center only has agencies at this time. We have a limited list, but if you have a list or anything overheard, can you please email that to me?
4: Affirm, we'll get that together as soon as we can.
3: Copy, thank you.
2: 33. Go away now. Command A4, again, Alpha 4 has been assigned.
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2: Sure will.

314 on scene of a working garage fire. There's the two stories extending to the second story. 314 will be working in the cook attack posture. We'll be scaring our water supply. 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
0: I believe we're responding mutual aid with some of your companies. What channel are you on?
1: We're operating command A4, again Alpha 4.
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1: 414.
0: 414 is clear of 85, headed to the citizen's assist.
1: Copy, send that person. Harper Hill, citizen assist, 414 to 1475 B Street at the 7-Eleven for citizen assist, timeout 23-9. 414, are you responding to that? Customer came to use the bathroom, unlocked the door. Customer's going to be stuck in there for approximately 10 minutes when they're open. Harper's just currently trying to get him out. Harper Hill, here. 31-13-81, respond 24 in flat for TA, unknown injury, stand on 2049.
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1: Responding to 24 in flat, TA, unknown injuries. Single vehicle TA appears intoxicated. It's going to be a silver Dodge truck. RP drove away, it's unknown if that involved. The truck is still on scene. Driver is described as a 20 to 30-year-old white male, 5'3" thin build, with a white tank top and jeans on.

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1: From Snowbound, come in.
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1: Yes, ma'am. Can we get some deputies for crowd control, please?
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Telemetry responding 7150, ready to drive for a campfire. Persons outside, it's unknown what is burning. It's going to be the Yellow House. City Fountain, TA. 212 responds 7325, Dobbs Drive, TA. No injuries. Vehicle parked. Construction vehicle crashed into a parked vehicle. RP thinks ETOH is on board. Suspect still on scene. Vehicle is going to be a gray Honda Civic. RP's a witness, not blocked.

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0: Yep.
1: 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Do you have a better location?
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0: Well, 73, you're responding 9373 Golden Bus Drive, residential fire alarm. The alarms are going off, not seeing any flames or smoke. RP changed the battery. Now, evac in progress.
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1: 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Multiple persons evacuated, will be out in investigation mode.
0: 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Command, fire dispatch.

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1: Go ahead.
0: Hey, we drove all around flat and 24 on and off ramps and checked in the trees and everything, and we don't see a car or anything.
1: Hey, firm, we're heading down Towers to flip back around. They're on a off ramp to get on to 24. We'll make contact with CSPD. 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
0: Copy.

0: 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Everybody's on your staging location.
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1: Hello, Sun NBC says they can cancel Hambo. Are we good to cancel?
0: They affirm they're showing it as a refusal. I'll mark it available.
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0: Professor Edmond, Trail Search and Rescue call. The last track was going to be On Bar Trail at the fork labeled Fremont Experimental Forest Trail at 1830. It's going to be RP's husband and son-in-law. We're still gathering with them.
1: Yeah.
0: Hi, Kathy.

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1: All city units have been released from your incident with Falcon and Cimarron Hills. 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
2: Three 1311, 314, and 303 are going to remain on scene. All of the units have been cleared. You're going to have A4 back.
1: Okay, thank you.

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0: Hey, Toby, we're going to be bringing two cattle cars up here to evacuate some cattle that are over here on the north end of County Road 11. So they're going to be coming from the south end of County Road 11. They're going to be driving through our fire scene. Two fifth wheel cattle cars.
1: Where is their exact end destination at?
0: Over here on the north end, Buckhorn Lane area. They got some cattle corralled up here. They're going to break loose here in a minute.
1: 10-4, copy that.

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1: That's a good copy. Is that a Canyon City tender that's sitting there with you guys?
0: A firm.
1: Oh, that's a good copy.

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1: Golf IC.
0: Okay, the 2,000 gallon tender from Deer Mountain is the one that had to pull off, so he's gone from Caprock Road. Break. I've got a 2,000 gallon porta tank on the ground. It's full. I've got a 4,000 gallon tender from Guffey that's full. He's being filled off of the county vehicles. Break. Altogether, I've got approximately 12,000 gallons of water available at King Meadow. I'm coming back up to get 341 and to pour the tank off of it.
1: That's a good copy. And just to confirm, is that a Guffey tender that's down there or a Deer Mountain tender?
0: Sorry, if I said Guffey, I meant Deer Mountain. It's a Deer Mountain 4,000 gallon tender, and the 2,000 gallon tender from Deer Mountain had to leave.
1: That's a good copy.
0: And command, the Guffey tender is the one that's up by you. He's just north of your position.
1: Good copy.

First Academy 2, 2112, 2183, 2102, respond to 25 southbound and Interquest Parkway for TA and on injuries, time out 2235.

0: Westside 2112 responding.
1: Hey, you're flying 25 southbound at Interquest Parkway, TA, unknown injuries. There's a Honda Element blocking the off-ramp. It's been involved in a TA, no injury scene, no airbags, no other vehicle involved. First, I got it.

0: 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Can you give me the information again, please?
1: Southbound an interquest for a TA and on injuries. There's a Honda Element blocking the off ramp. No airbags, no injury scenes, only vehicle involved. We're still getting.
0: 101 of 2, copy all, thank you.
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1: Rush 34, engine 961. Call for brush 34.
2: Yeah, how are you guys making out on the prep?
1: Everything is holding steady. They have taken a break from sawing on the road. I'm still keeping an eye on the edge of this.
2: Gabby, about how many chains up did they get?

0: it is, about two chains on that cut off the road.
1: Gary. Yeah, we could definitely use that muffin running. We're getting...
0: Come back on that, please.
1: And you can get off. It's starting to get pretty gas.
0: Do you have two radios on by chance? I'm getting some echo on this.
1: Yeah, my Ricky wasn't stood right by me with his. Me and your mountain are starting to get pretty gassed. We could definitely use you guys getting some work done down there towards us.
0: Yeah, the soils are a little gassed too. I'm at the edge of this slow creeping grass. Just keeping an eye on it.
1: Copy. Zulu, engine 961.
2: Go for Zulu.
1: Yeah, you don't have any more resources up there looking for gainful employment, do you?
2: You let me stay in that area. Otherwise,
1: You're unreadable due to wind, man.
2: There are a couple BLM units staged in that same area where we were earlier. I cannot reach them on DTR.
1: Copy. Yeah. Many hands make light work if you get my drift.
2: I copy. Be advised, there's a finger of fire coming down a gully toward the road. If the wind pushes it up the opposite slope, it's going to see some increased fire activity.
1: Yeah, we're about two chains off of it right now, and it's pushing towards us.
2: I'm going to try to beach BLM and see if I can't get some help for you down there.
1: Scotty, I'm going to throw one of my guys back to get our engines at 6 days. I really don't like being stuck out here in the brush without any water.
2: That's a good copy.
1: Division Zulu, brush 84.
2: Brush 84, go.
3: Yes, sir. Just be advised, they have put in a dotted line on this engine fire.
2: Can you repeat traffic?
3: Yes, sir. BLM and Forest Service had put in a dozer line on this edge of the fire.
2: That's good copy.

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0: Dispatch 4-1-1, no vehicle found at this time at this location.

0: 6-1, Zulu. Engine 961, Zulu.
1: Yeah, go ahead, sir.
0: Can you tell me how much space you have between you and brush 34?
1: Probably 3K, maybe 4.
0: Copy, 3 chains, maybe 4.
1: Affirm, and they're fired back up running towards us now, so hopefully we can tie this together pretty quick.
0: Okay, I'm going to try to get some BLM support.
1: Much appreciated, sir.

0: City of Fountain Medical. 281 to 11, respond to 11110, Falling Star Road for a fall time at 2252.
1: Do you live, Bryce 34? Over to yes, sir. The fire's creeping on the east flank of the fire. A couple of us have engaged direct with handles. I copy creeping. Can you repeat your decision? Yes, sir. The fire on the east flank is creeping. A couple of us have engaged in direct line with handles.
2: Copy direct line with handles.
1: Engine 431.
2: Engine 431, go ahead.
3: Sir, do you have a support ride that can come down and get a couple guys out of here? They need to go to rehab.
2: Let me see what I can do. 431.

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1: Sure, I was requesting a support vehicle or a ride for a couple guys on Buckhorn to get back up to get free up.
0: Right now, what you've got is what you've got. I can't hear you. You're giving me feedback on this channel.
1: Is this better?
0: That is better.
1: Is there any support for a vehicle that can come down here and grab a couple firefighters for rehab?
0: Right now, BLM crews are cutting on other areas of the fire. If you can hold right now, that's the best copy.
1: Copy, hold.
0: You have plenty of water on your engine?
1: Yes, engine's full of water. I just have a couple guys that need to get out of here and get rehabs for a bit.
0: Okay, I'm trying to get BLM resources there. Right now I'm with BLM Moorhead, and they don't have anybody to send at this time.
1: If I hike out and get my engine, try and pick them up. I'm going to clog the road for a little bit trying to get them out of here.
0: Hi, copy.
2: Command Engine 461.

0: anymore.
1: Good.
0: Alright, dispatch, 2114, we found the car matching your description for this call. It's on the 151 off ramp. It was a car we found earlier when we were searching for that previous car fire call. 2112 is going to terminate this incident, show all you saw for units, put an available return to corners.
1: Alright, copy.

Calhoun Medical, 1481, responded 9505, Sophie Grove for breathing problem, timeout 2301. First 9505, Sophie Grove for a breathing problem. Patient is a 60-year-old female, conscious and breathing. Says coding 6, Delta 2. She does have difficulty speaking between breaths, originally complaining of a high blood sugar and high heart rate.

0: Command's
1: terminated. 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All units clear.
0: Copy, confirming, including the fire investigators.

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0: You can shut 206, 209, and 1996. Clear, quarters, and take us off the board. 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
1: Happy, thank you.

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0: he just called back so they spoke to the patient, and he's requesting me.
1: Copy, we're over from now.
0: Perfect, thank you.

0: deathmatch, 414 in Maryland.
1: 414, I copy. There would be a address says that their dog has just passed away. The animal hospital told him that the fire department might be able to get into the vehicle. It's a Great Pyrenees, and RP is elderly and unable to do it himself. Is that something you guys are willing to go out on?

0: Yes, confirmed non-injury. We just said that non-injury because paramedics did deploy.
1: Copy. If it's confirmed as a non-injury, we will be back in service. If they need us, they can tell us back out.
0: Chop next.
2: This is not show 1501 responding.
0: Now, I copy train route. Highway 115, it's going to be just north of Paso Corto. Single vehicle versus a deer. It's a white Mazda 3. No injuries, not blocking. Airbags did deploy. Nothing further at this time.
2: I want to shoot next.
0: Yeah.

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1: 1902, I copy, Trigg's en route. Should be closest to 115 in Paso Corto. Single vehicle versus a deer, white Mazda 3. No injuries, not blocking. Airbags did deploy. Nothing further at this time. State CTA is about 20 minutes.
0: 1902 copies.

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0: 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You can cancel everybody else.
1: Copy. 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

0: dispatch 414 en route.
1: Four zero eight, Wilshire Drive, Furnace Hill. 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

August 2012. We got the elevator unstuck. The occupant is out. No medical needed. 2112-2183 will be clearing the scene. All ESOP units will be clear and available. Returning to quarters.

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0: decided 2041 was fun.
1: Landing 702 Highway 105, Palmer Lake Mobile Home Park, Unit 33, Fort Fall. RP is stating that Hasbin fell and is on the ground, is wedged, not talking, but is alive, is diabetic, not taking medication, is not responding to the RP break. This is going to be a 64-year-old male, not conscious, breathing, break for caution. Continuing, per Palmer Lake FD, Paul's there in DOB 3662's EDPing can be combated with responders and LE on all fire and EMS calls. Law has been advised.

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Peter G3 responding 15045 Patton Drive for chest pain. It's going to be for a 77-year-old female, conscious and breathing, having pain on the right side. We're still gathering.

0: Driver, they're on your call. 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Party is changing color. Is breathing and responding normally. Has had a heart attack before. And has taken in 2 nitro pills.
1: Okay.

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0: responding 7392 McLaughlin Road for the Walgreens Board, unconscious, coding out as 31 Charlie 2 for. Cashier says that she passed out and is on the. Is responding and breathing normal, not changing color.
1: Where's
0: it? Security medical. 181 131 respond, 103 Linda Lane. Is the person timeout 812?

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2: 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It's coming for a 76-year-old female, conscious of breathing, cutting out as a 26 Delta 1. Is not breathing normally, not responding normally. Primary problem may be fevers and chills.

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0: dispatch 531 responding.
1: It's going to be for a 71-year-old male, conscious and breathing very much. Logic won't eat. Coming out of the 26, Charlie 1, as I said, lethargic, breathing normally, having blood pressure abnormality as well.
0: 531, copy, thank you.
2: Okay. Team 11, 1381 responding.
1: Page 11, 1581, should be responding at 1095 Western Drive, Unit D276 for a sick person. It's going to be for a 78-year-old male, conscious and breathing. Is break. For the RP gas catheter is not working correctly. Is responding and breathing normally, coming out as a 26 omega 06.

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0: Responding.
1: McLandish Road. 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
1: Yeah,

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They're going to be in the lobby.

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0: business.
1: Gershwin Corps for a medical alarm. Came into the alarm company. It's going to be for a Doris Cartwright, 89-year-old. Unknown level of consciousness or breathing. There's been no response.

arrive for an unconscious. It's going to be for an 18-year-old son, had nerve surgery 2 weeks ago, is now on the ground unresponsive, is moving but not responding. It's going to be for an 18-year-old male, conscious breathing, coming out as a 31-4, not responding normally, is breathing completely normally. Patient is sweaty and clammy, break for caution. Continuing per Garcia Caden Leach 917, has multiple mental health issues including autism and medical issues. Caden sometimes has outbursts. Caden does not get violent but becomes uncooperative. Ellie sends 2 deaths and I'll call. Have started an AOA for law.

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Came in originally as a medical alarm at 4-8-4.

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1: Zero Academy Circle 412. For the RP, they fell and is bleeding from the back of the head. It's going to be an 81-year-old male, conscious and breathing. Going out as a 17 Bravo 1, the suspect, James and George, has been on the ground for less than an hour. Not having any difficulty. It was a fall.

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3 or 4. 8 hard. 781 transported 1 to Memorial North. All other units clear.

Ellicott, smoke investigation. Ellicott respond, Brennan Road, South Ellicott Highway for a outside smoke investigation. Time out 9:57.

0: acknowledge adrenaline at Rosanna Altamont Highway outside smoke investigation. He is stating that there is a plume of smoke about 10 to 20 miles away. It's rising over 10,000 feet. No flames have been seen. It's too far away, roughly about 10 to 20 miles. Believes there could be past South Ellicott Highway. There is grass in the area. It's going to be a dark white smoke. Winds are going to be 25 to 35 miles per hour from east to west. We're still trying to gather. Last unit, repeat.
1: Thank you.
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0: 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The patient is an 85-year-old female, conscious, breathing, who rolled out of bed and needs assistance to get up. No injuries. She weighs 85 pounds.

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I'm going to grab 4 or 5. 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

0: 3. This is Casey. We're about 2 minutes away from 2. 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
1: Let's grab 40 and head out. Helicopter drone was 6-4. I'm going to go up the main highway and start working my way south that way, since it's southwest of Peyton, or Helicopter drone. That way, if it's something farther southwest, I can hit it. I can advise that way.
0: Copy.
2: 3364, 3300. Are you seeing something obvious?
3: We're almost on scene. We can take it.
4: Copy.

0: I need to continue at 4 or 5, or you want me to clear and go back to the house?
1: If you're already en route in that area, that's fine. But there's a good probability of another call pop up, and the entire county's busy right now, so we need to have multi-vehicle versatility to respond to other calls, too.
0: Copy that. I just got the one, so I haven't even pulled 4 or 5 out yet.
1: 6-4, we're in the area. Verify that you don't have anything left all the way to Curtis if need be. Just keep your head on a swivel, and if you don't see anything, we'll call UTO.
2: Copy that.
3: Yeah, they're moving.
2: See anything anywhere else around?
1: Receive. The way to District Line West, and or go at least to Curtis, send him back to Curtis and back across. Verify we don't have anything down south. The callers are from Yoder, so it's like those or smoke coming in from Western.
2: Copy that.

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The smoke alarm is going off and will not turn off. Parties have evacuated. No smoke or flame seen, and it's Mountain View and Black Hills for the electric and gas.

Columbia Fountain Medical. 282, 213, respond 1438 Luna Drive on a chest pain, timeout 1026.

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1: Copy. According to the law enforcement, there is another lost hiker. The female party that was looking for the male party is lost as well.

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0: 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Was looking for her. She has been found, but they are asking.
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0: 184-113, respond 4350 McBrew Circle on a sick person, timeout 1049. 183. V-183, show you responding, 4350 McBurk Circle. Patient is a 29-year-old female, conscious breathing. She is pregnant and is vomiting. Encoded as a 26 alpha 5. She is responding and breathing normally.
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0: 1050.

0: 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Are we able to pull anything out of staging right now?
1: If they have it, it's yours.
0: Copy. 701 to staging. Do you have any type 6s available?
2: 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I got 2 type 6s and a type 3.
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0: Fool's Gold Lane. The patient is a 40-year-old, not conscious, is breathing. A bar fell on him. It coded as a 3-2. There is a head injury, no mention of neurological symptoms, and he is not having difficulty breathing.
1: That's it.

Cimarron Hills Medical. One at the O'Connell Lodge on a seizure timeout 11:16.

0: 1381 responded.
1: Show you responded to the Econo Lodge 6715 Panamint Court, room number 201. There is a patient that is having a seizure. We're still trying to get further info. Go. 1170.

your activity, breathing. It comes as a suffix, that is 12 delta 2 suffix. Suffix and of the history of half. I'm

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0: Chief, just give you a little rundown. I have no more fire units in staging. I do have a county mechanic. I have one diesel fill truck, one gasoline fill truck that is dedicated for the next 4 hours, and San Isabel Electric and AMR.
1: Copy.

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1: 514, show you responding, 10055 Kit Carson Lane, for a 91-year-old who fell and is not injured but unable to get up. They're conscious, breathing, and weigh 194 pounds. This also shows as CSFD, mutual aid response, so I have sent it to them, unknown if they are responding.
0: 514, okay.
1: 1124.
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0: Negative example.
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1: Six 715 Panamint Court, room number 201. There is a 67-year-old male conscious breathing who needs assistance to get up.

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1: Four Santa Fe Place. There's a 74-year-old male, conscious breathing, who needs a lift assist. No injuries, and the patient weighs 165 pounds.

Cimarron Hills and secure 1331 and security 184, respond 734 Western Drive, apartment 315 on a sick person, coming out 1201.

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Patient is a 57-year-old female, conscious breathing, who can barely move, and coded as a 26 Charlie 2. She is responding normally, is not breathing normally, and has pain in her leg and head.

0: 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Falcon, yeah, freak. 313, respond 8750 Walker Road on an outside gas leak, timeout, 1203. Security Medical. 181-131, respond 116 Zuni Drive on a fall, timeout, 1203.
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0: Copy, 1080. 181, show you responding 116 Zuni Drive. Patient fell approximately there, an 86-year-old male. Coded as a 17 Alpha 2. He is not known how far he fell. It's concerned that it's not bleeding.
1: Dispatch 313 responding.
0: Canadian copy, you're on scene. 313 straight responding 8750 Walker Road on an outside gas leak. The RP was digging a trench and hit the gas line. It is a 3/4 inch line. Able to find the main.
1: C13 copies. Can you go ahead and start utilities as well, please?
0: The gas company was in our cat does not have it noted. Do you know who it should be?
1: Copy.

0: Carter does 201.
1: Unit calling 201.
0: Yeah, this is desk.
1: Sorry.
0: I have a company offering a dozer with track 10 foot with a 6 wide blade.
1: Standby. Is there going to be drive time, and drive time is not going to do any good right now.
2: Fire desk, IC on MAC 11.
3: IC, go ahead for fire desk.
2: Yeah, go ahead and hold on to all of those offers for equipment at this time. We're reevaluating our strategies right now.
3: Copy that. We will hold on to the request.
1: 201 IC.
2: Go ahead, Ross.
1: We've lost containment on West Division 165, and Well, all resources. We've got really erratic fire behavior. It's now crowning through the trees on 165 on the west side.
2: Okay. So, obviously, accountability. Keep everybody safe. I'm headed your way from 3R Road.
1: Okay.
4: Staging command on MAC 11.
2: Go ahead, staging.
4: I know you had a shift of wind and it was heading west. Are we good here at this ranger station that we're staging now? I have CNC dropping porta potties and I don't want them dropping here if we're going to have to move.
2: At this time, you guys should be in a good spot. You'll be all right.
4: Thank you. And just so you know, we have lunch here. Lunch is arrived at staging.

0: Golden 1, everyone.
1: Hey, can you also bring your stretcher in, please?
0: Proceeds.
1: Actually, 181, relay that order. I think if we can just get the bed in here, that ought to be all right.

0: 171. Swift. I'm sending the ESP white truck and my brush truck back down towards you. That way you all can go down to get ESPC truck tonight. I'll stay and monitor this for a second, and then we'll make a decision to pull out.
1: Okay, right now we've got a couple spot fires coming. We're going to hold them at this road for the time being.
0: Good copy, and watch to the east of you. It's crowning over those hills.

0: 201 staging.
1: Go for staging.
0: Any intel on if Lake Isabel has been effectively evacuated?
1: I haven't been told down here since we're past it. I've got two tenders down there, 192 and 291. They could probably advise.
0: Okay. See if you can get them to advise on that. Break 201 fire desk.
2: I'll go over the fire desk.
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2: Copy, sir. Are you asking that we check they are done or telling me they are done?
0: Asking, are they done?
2: I'm not.
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0: 192, I copied that traffic direct. At this time, we've had a couple vehicles that have come up here, folks getting out of houses, very, very low traffic. I'm not 100% sure if everything's been evacuated up here. There still are some vehicles in some cabins that I haven't seen movement. But the only effective stop is traveling further up 165, so folks have been driving through here.
1: Copy, break 201. Do you want to change that road closed over back here by staging? Because it's on the, would be the other side of the lake, the north side.
0: Yeah, let's start doing that.

0: Yeah, 165 is shut down from the north.
1: Copy. Do we want FireNet to get a hold of CDOT and have them shut it down at mile marker 20?
0: Yeah, 165 effectively be closed down except for evacuations, period.
2: To staging. I'm walking down. I can face to face with CDOT if you'd like me to relay.
1: I think Fire Desk can make that request from their end so they can make sure CDOT gets moved down there.
2: Copy that.

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1: Winds are clear, 1381, transporting 1, code 2 to Memorial North, starting mile 0.
2: Copy.
3: This is the IC unit calling.
0: Yes, sir, this is Fire Desk. Were you asking that 165 be completely shut down, sir?
3: That wasn't my traffic, but I believe their 201 was making a request.
0: Copy, sir. 201 from Fire Desk.
4: Still one to Fire Desk. A firm, let's have 165 closed down completely except for evacuation traffic.
0: Copy that. Evacuation traffic only, meaning individuals coming out only, not allowed to go back and get their animals?
4: No, they can come in and get their animals, but we need to have checkpoints at Rye, Counter Rye, and probably at the junction.

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1: I see, go for the fire desk.
2: Okay, let's put a hard closure on 165 at Old San Isabel Road going westbound. We also want a hard closure at Highway 96 and 165 southbound. Anyone between those two points should be headed out. And if people need to get in to get pets and the like, that's okay, but we need to make sure that we have good comma on them, so they need to be quick about it.
1: Closure at Old San Isabel Road and at 96.
2: That is good copy.
3: Responding over Chief Tune, Crash 4 in an armored medic unit.
4: You're going to be at gate 7 units.
3: Where will you go?
4: Copy, said 8, 5, stairwell unit.
2: This is Alex, go ahead.
4: Custer deputies are going to start working on Lake Isabel as well.
0: Pain and is dizzy. It coded as a 26 Charlie 2. She is not breathing normally and is uncertain if she is responding normally.
3: Left from having the fire cross both directions on 165.
5: Officer, the construction workers told me that he shut off the line of the gas going into the house, but he can still come in from the other side.
6: It's going to be propane. We're looking for a propane tank, or at least a fitting for an underground tank right now. If he can get a hold of the homeowners to kind of give us a little input, that'd be great.
5: Yeah, his boss is going to send over the propane tank. Oh, there's the stuff.
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0: 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Jim, folks, so we can chat with them real quick.
1: Yeah, this guy's boss got hold of them. They just got their way over here. They might wake up now.
0: I couldn't hear you. You were covered by wind. Full face to face.
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1: 1-4-0-5.

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1: 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Off-site responder is going to be upper curb.
0: Copy, upper curb.

0: 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We located the source, turned off the underground propane tank. We're communicating with the owner for turning it back on and getting it replaced. We'll remain on scene for a short while.
1: Copy.

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0: 31384, both show you both respond. Drive. Pain, tightness in his arms, and belief that he's having a possible heart attack.
1: Three, four, copy, update.

0: we're in the safety zone here next to the Boy Scout ranch, the main building. It's going to be pushing us pretty hard. We're 10-4 for now.
1: Okay. Other than you, the other Type 6s that I have assigned from that division are all going to bump down to Aspen Acres and do protection down there. If things change, we will split and divide up and conquer that.
2: Yeah, we're going to be impacted here momentarily.

0: 201 from Fire Desk. Go ahead. Ross, we got the information that request for McKenzie Road and over was outside of that original radius. Are we wanting to evacuate that area?
1: Yeah, let's do that. That's with IC.
0: Fireness from IC, yeah, affirmative. Anything on 165, let's evacuate it from McKenzie South. Copy that. Anything from McKenzie South on 165?
1: Go ahead. Eval those structures and see what can be done. Keeping an eye on your six for right now.
2: All right, copy. I've got one type six. I've got him up at the Boy Scout camp.

211, show you responding. 413 Sunny Lane, apartment number 52. Patient is a 47-year-old male, conscious breathing, who has back pain and believes that the source of it is from his kidney. It coded as a 5 Charlie 4. That's 1245.

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0: 33-2 with 1 en route to St. Francis Woodman, starting mile 0, 314 clear.
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1: Are you guys getting close? 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I've done all I can with my boots.
0: Probably a few bump down, we'll bump up and let right hit the side, we'll take it from that side.

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4: I know you got engines below you, but there's a possibility that fire might wrap around and go below them, just from vantage point at the lake.

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0: Okay, I think we got the structure saved for the time being.
1: Copy. 701,
2: are you on a road called Custer for the structure that was threatened?
0: I believe so. It's in the Aspen Acres subdivision. I believe the name of the road is Custer.
2: Copy, thank you.
0: I do have two Texases with me.

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1: 761, go ahead.
0: Grant, are you able to come down here for just a second? If not, sorry.
1: Affirm, I'm on my way.
2: Copy, we have fire encroaching on both east and west side of the road.
3: 1340 to 701.
1: 701, go ahead.
3: We took Custer all the way down to Silver Cliff. We didn't see you. Are you further in?
4: So it should be your first left off of that main road. You went too far. The signs are quite deceiving, but it should be your first left.
3: First left off the main road. We'll backtrack. Received.
4: That's confirmed. Almost back to the highway, and you'll see that road that cuts back to the north.
3: Staging, Division Whiskey.

0: Greetings, 801. Go ahead. Not sure if you can use it or where you can use it, but just got another Type 6 that arrived on scene, Part 3.
1: Send him up to Aspen Acres Campgrounds. I'm going to roll stuff from here.
0: That's good copy, and they're actually Part 4.

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1: Go for the fire desk.
0: Floor is in 53, arrived on scene, they're being tasked out. And for your logs, 272, par 1 is returning back to their station, released from the incident.
1: The unit number was, and what was the...
0: Unit 272, their type 3, is released from the incident with mechanical issues, heading back to district. And Florissant, Rush 53, arrived on scene, and they're going to be assigned to Division Whiskey, Potato 1.
1: Copy that. Is Florissant par 2?
0: They're par 4.
1: Copy that. Florissant, Rush 53, par 4. 272 being released. Thank you.
2: Delta 2192.

0: 720 to 192 on Mac 11. I'm done with your other tender.
1: Copy. I don't know what tender they were sending up to the scout ranch, but per Forest Service, we're not going to stay up there very much longer, so I don't need that tender up here any longer.
0: Copy that. That was going to be me, and I'm down here right now, so let the other tender if you guys need water.
1: Good copy. Thank you.
2: 701 to 791.
0: Go ahead,
2: JJ, how's your water?
3: I'm about half right now. We're topping off from 192. They're about half as well.
2: Copy. 701 to 801.
1: Great.
2: Okay, I have my locations wrong. That's not Custer I'm on. It's St. Charles. So multiple structures in danger right now, but I think we're getting a hand on it.
1: Alright, I copy.
4: For me, that was St. Charles.
0: 701.
2: That's A from St. Charles Road in Aspen Acres subdivision.
0: Okay. Are we still trying to make a stand on this campground?
2: That's A firm.
0: Copy that. That's where we're located.

0: 701 to 64. Can you get your truck up here?
1: Force Academy TA. 2113, 2181, 2102, respond I-25 northbound at Voyager on a TA, no injuries, time on 1327.
2: Pick up and get further in here. We'll be the second brush truck at 10, 13, or they're trying to rose the reel their hose line in.
0: Copy. On top of those other structures, we're getting set pretty bad right now.

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1: To the Type 6 engine that just came into Aspen Campground.
0: Go ahead, we're sitting on the two tractor. 761,
1: I want you to come back to the campground area, to the picnic area.
0: Copy that.
2: Are you responding? I-25 northbound at Voyager. It was a hidden victim. It pulled off onto Voyager there in a...
3: Right behind these standards. We got a hand on this. We'll be bumping up to the other one here in a minute. But I just wanted to give you a heads up.
1: Copy. Make sure that one behind you is not going to threaten you later.
3: Copy.
2: Injuries reported.
4: 2113 copies. But the individual did pull off at Voyager off of I-25.
2: Affirmed the victim pulled off on onto Voyager.
4: Perfect, thank you.
2: Welcome.
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2: Copy.
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0: Thank you, Junior. You're calling.
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0: 245-252. 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I'm very sure. 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
1: We got active fire on that house. I lost someone else. We were getting ready to attack. We were coming up on it.
0: Copy, thank you. Looking out for more names.

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All responding units, speed and coordinate.

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1: Airport 10.
2: Airport 10, G2, do you know if any of the passengers are responding to any issues?
1: Reports of carbon monoxide in the cabin. I'm going to get with the ground in a second and we'll talk about it.

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Do we have an ETA on state patrol? Copy that, thank you. We are under the overpass on adjacent to the Topgolf.

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State Patrol is in from the 162.

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1: 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Patient is a 32-year-old female, conscious breathing, who is having an asthma attack. Hard time breathing. It coded as 6 Delta 2. She is responding normally and is having difficulty speaking between breaths.

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Airport Town Chief, Crash 4. 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
1: 514, 584, show you both responding, 15610 Park Avenue. Patient is a 5-year-old male, conscious, breathing, who fell and now his side hurts. It is coding as a 17 Bravo 1.

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2113. Uh-huh. We can close this call out at Voyager 925. 24 and 13 will be cleared and available in service headquarters. See you to the left of state patrol. Copy.

0: with us up here. I know a couple of tenders right there to load everybody to fight this side of that other stuff. But we have some more of this too for everybody.
1: Copy. And you guys are still at the campground?
0: 0801 is here with a bunch of us.
1: Copy. We'll load it up and he'll...

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Security Medical. 181-131 respond, Whitefield Apartments, 129 Kokomo Street, Apartment B as in boy, on a breathing problem, time out, 1416.

0: she is not changing color, is responding normally, but is having difficulty speaking between breaths.
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0: F-14-18.
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0: I don't have you on a call. What are you responding to?
2: Correction, 284 is responding.
0: 284, show you responding. Salon assisted living, 10102 Rolling Ridge Road. The patient is a 64-year-old female, conscious, breathing with low blood pressure. It coded as a 26 alpha 2. The patient is in the basement. Someone will be here. I'm going to take the

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2: Okay, it's a 201. I'm over here at the 3R Pro Cutoff Junction, and the fire definitely has spotted completely across 3R Road now to St. Charles. Not progressing very quickly south, but it is progressing.
1: Copy that. 403, IC on Mac 11.

0: 201 IC. It looks like that fire might have spotted about a mile across 3R.
1: SOCOM or fire desk from the IC.
2: Go ahead.
1: Yeah, having trouble getting a hold of 403 in Beulah. If you can figure out a way to get in touch with him and see if he can send a couple of Type 6s over to the 3R Ranch off of 3R Road and investigate the spot that 201's seeing.
2: Copy. What's this call sign?
1: It's whoever is in charge of Beulah Fire right now, 403, I believe.
2: No, your call sign.
1: Yeah, this is Aspen Acres IC.
2: Copy, thank you.
1: Is that out?
2: Broke off junction completely across the road to St. Charles. Fire desk 201.
1: Go ahead.
2: Yeah, VC-34 is trying to get a hold of 403 to get some Type 6s over to the 3R Ranch area.
3: I'm over here off of Crow Cutoff. I don't have direct comms with them.
2: No, the incident command 403, are you there?

0: you air that where I jumped the road again?
1: Clear. I've got that off.
2: Oh. 201 Unit 3, I was watching visual, and it looks like it's spotted across 3R, right around St. Charles.
0: Copy.

0: 201 for fire desk.
1: Friends, one is.
0: For 201.
2: Confirm, I wanted to see if they were in the area of the 3R Ranch for the Type 6, and also we have resources arriving at Rye High School. Is that a safe location? Where do they want them?
3: Rye High School is a safe location, and advise staging of resources as they arrive there. Thank you.
1: Thank you, sir.
0: Yes, 201 is in the area of 3R Ranch.

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1: 302.
0: You want to come down here and fly with us, stick with us?
1: Okay, en route. Division Bravo, 41. I'm headed down to King Meadow. You good to go here?
2: Yeah, copy direct. I'll keep an eye on everything.
1: Okay, 361 behind you is fired up and ready to roll.
2: Copy, thank you. Looks like we're going to have visitors from 4 Mile here.
3: Command, brush 34.

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2: I'm not in charge of that area anymore. That's going to be 801 on MAC 11.

0: Did you want a front end loader down there?
1: No, I don't believe so. At this point, I don't know where I'd use it.
0: Okay, do you have any idea where the signboards would be most effective?
1: Well, that one I'm probably going to bump back to 201. I don't know the area well enough to make that decision. I would imagine one of them in Rye, but other than that, I'm honestly guessing.

0: operator was.
1: Just confirming that the front end loader is not needed at the Beulah location.
2: Calhan responds to the area of 30103 Washington Road on an outdoor smoke investigation, timeout 1441.
3: Calhan acknowledging.
2: Calhan, show you acknowledging 30103 Washington Road. The RP can see smoke from their backyard. They say it's a black haze. There is vegetation, cattle, solar panels in the area, and barns in the area the smoke is coming from. We're still trying to get further.

0: 1491-1400. Hey, I'm going through Penrose. That smoke from that Pueblo fire west of Pueblo is blowing straight towards Callahan. So I just checked the solar fields and stuff. But it's going to be a lot of smoke calls coming soon.
1: I need them.
2: Copy. A lot of them are located at Rye High School. You want them back out?
1: I was just at Rye High School, and there is no heavy equipment sitting there. We're good. If anybody calls in with extra stuff, send it through me, and let 801, 201, and 403 deal with the stuff they got in front of them.
2: Copy.
0: Copy. Thing is boiling out of the mountains, so I wet more, and it's towards Cali in that direction. So my guess is that, but I'm headed north, so I'm all headed that way.
3: But yeah, we'll see what we find.

0: 1441, you can show us around.
1: 1441, copy. There is an update. The RP says that it is east of the address on Washington Road. They estimate that it's approximately 880 acres away.
0: Thank you.

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1: Go ahead.
0: Do you have any additional information on the medical at D5?
1: No, we're just getting there now. I'll have further information in a moment.

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I pull over to the ground. The path. Correct, family.

0: patient, 35-year-old female, currently having a minor seizure, still active.
1: Crash 4, copy.
0: Crash 4, 410. We're transporting the patient to the boarding area of Gate 5 at this moment.
1: Copy that. We'll go up the stairwell. Thank you.
2: And

0: to, it's going to be the solar farm. There is definitely something on fire in the solar farm.
1: Copy that. 42 will return and come out with the tender.
0: Copy that. And do you want to try to contact the solar farm and see if we can get a representative?
1: Copy that. Thanks.

0: 1441. You can show us arriving on scene. This is going to be some kind of active fire, and the solar farm will be standing by here. We'll update later.
1: Do you want me to change the object of the solar farm?
0: Definitely firm. And we'll have a representative notified.

0: Fire Dispatch 3000. Can you please add me to that Calhan solar panel fire monitoring, just to kind of follow along? Thank you.
1: Welcome. It's 1401. Go ahead, Rich.
2: I'm not in district, but I have the NextEra number with me. I'll try and give them a call.
1: Yes, if you would, and get them send out. Kevin's thinking that there's big black smoke coming right out of the solar farm. So we're going to come out with an engine and maybe a tender and meet them out there.
3: Pigeon Whiskey 863.
4: 863.
3: How you guys doing?
4: Good. We see what's happening about it, and yeah, it's back down for good.
0: I was just going to let you know where the number was, but if we're just calling, never mind.
1: Well, I appreciate that. Thank you.
5: IC, Gopher 2-1.
6: Yes, sir. That fire has switched directions a little bit. Now burning south-southeast along 3R Road to Burtville. I think it might be possible to hold the line here on 3R Road in Burtville, waiting on a task force of engines to get this direction. It's spotting out about a mile and a half, 2 miles ahead of the fire.
5: Copy that. Would a dozer be of any assistance?
6: We've got a pretty good swath at the 3R Road in Burtville, but any resources that we can send this direction and steer it from Craning South, that would be great.
5: Copy.

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0: Hey, just to the northeast of where I'm standing at this large house, we have another fire and some shots, so we're exposed.

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1: Yes, sir. Rush 165. We're up here at this house looking down to the northeast below us, and it's junked. We have a fire started down there that threatens some structures.
0: Move to the east. Is that correct?
1: Correct. Northeast.
0: Everyone. Yeah, would you like any county resources to respond to?
2: Not at the moment.
0: Hey, Texas.
3: Let's go ahead.

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1: 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Go ahead. I just about to call you.
0: Now we'll catch this little junk right here.
1: Copy. Yeah, I was going to actually have you head that way and scout that out, see what we need you to do.
0: And right now, it looks like it's just punking around in the grass, just taking a push towards the west, but we'll catch it.
1: All right, I copy. Let me know if you need anything else.

one ID. 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We're going to need to make a hard stop somewhere.

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1: Yeah, we got it knocked down.
0: Okay, copy. 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
1: 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Thank you.
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1: That's 2334. I'll be out with Forest Service fire personnel with dispersed camping, evacuations up on Greenhorn, Forest Service Road 369.
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1: Hey,

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0: That's 414-441 responding.
1: 414-441, show you both responding, 2840 South Circle Drive, Lot 47. The alarm company sent us over a medical alarm. It states that it was a fall. There is information in the call screen. Correction, there is no information about a hidden key in given. There is a caution on the address break. Continuing, caution reads Lot 47, 3 of 16.
2: There's a little jackpot back here getting close to a unoccupied vehicle. 3321 was going to sit here and try to address it real quick too. Not approaching on these cabins yet, but getting close.
3: Copy, and just keep eyes on it.
0: Control airport, I need control medical, terminated transport defenders.
3: Copy.

0: patient name is Sharon. We're trying to get further.
1: Yeah, I wouldn't. Boys, that's me right there.
2: It doesn't go any further.

0: We can switch you spots.
1: It does go further, wraps up around the other side of it, way up above where we were just at. There is a bit of a turnaround, too. Yeah, it's up to you guys.
0: Okay, we're coming up behind you.

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1: One to IC, MAC 11.
2: Patient is a 75-year-old female just breathing. It coded as a 17 Bravo 1 suffix. She is difficulty breathing. However, she does have an injury to the head and is responding normally.
0: 33 Dispatch 414, 441 on scene.
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0: Roger, right here, guys. This log's blocking the road going up to the other cabin.
1: I think we could catch this stuff right here by this cabin and then work our way back into that once it pulses.
0: I copy, I'll see if I can't open this for you.
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1: Go ahead.
0: Chief, I'm not getting any luck from command, but if you don't have any requests for this TRACO, I'm going to release them. They're being asked to go to Beulah. So unless you have any objections, I'm going to send them to Beulah.
1: Yep. Go for it.
0: Copy. And I just got Edison here as well.
2: 32 driver, 382.
1: Copy. What did they bring?
0: Type 6 in the command vehicle.
1: Alright, a copy. Just hold them in staging for the moment.

0: 383 responding.
1: Falcon Market Police. Patient is a 70-year-old male, conscious, breathing, who fell, did hit his face, and it states that the blood is pouring out. We're still trying to get further.
0: I lost it here, boys. It's starting to get behind us again.
2: Yeah, I see it looping around right here. We're going to get turned around and then head back to the bottom again. And then let this thing fall through, and then we'll try and pick up the pieces after.
0: Copy, Jody. Thanks, I'll be waiting here for you.

0: Okay, stay back up on the road. It's right up this road here, pretty heavy.
1: Where are you guys at?
0: We're 10-4. I'm just trying to get out of some of these spots.
1: You're at the campground still?
0: You're where?

0: Go ahead, sir.
1: Yeah, I was away from the radio a bit. What do you got? Give me a status.
0: Okay, with fire has jumped Prio Road in multiple spots. It's about a mile ahead of the junction of Crow Cutoff and Prio Road where it turns into Burnt Mill. Following the fields down, currently spotting about a quarter mile ahead. We are currently cut off from the Beulah area. Any that is off the interstate or from Colorado City. I've got two Type 6s and a Type 3 with me right now, mostly evacuated, I believe. Nothing further than that.
1: Okay, what's your probability of success with those engines and keeping the structure safe?
0: Here where it opens up, I think it's pretty good. As it's going down, it looks like we may be able to stay close to Burnt Mill and 3R Road along these houses that are close by and protect those. But other than that, if it's moving down the St. Charles Gulch, we've got no access in there.
1: Okay. Thanks for that. I'll probably come see you here after a little bit.
0: Okay. Do you want to split another division since we're cut off?
1: Yeah, you manage the stuff in front of you, and we'll figure out how we're putting that the north side of that finger together here in a bit.
0: Okay.
1: Division Whiskey, IC on 11.
2: Go ahead.
1: Just checking on you guys. How you doing up there?
2: Hey, these guys did awesome. We got a good stop on things. Fire ran down most of the 60 perimeter, but we're managing well.
1: Copy. Do you have any eyes on it spread back towards the south? On that west side.
2: Yeah, Kelvin is over there. Let me get his eyes up from him. Division with P Delta 20.

0: 2801, sorry, were you asking if I had some info?
1: Yeah, what is the fire looking like over there with you with 3321?
0: Okay, we were trying to make some stops on some of these homes, but we got a little overran, but we're out. We're back down where that first spot fire was we were at. It's definitely approaching on all these homes, burning in the heavy grass. As far as I can tell, we've tried to get some of these houses saved.
2: Traffic.
1: Okay. Can I give you any other resources?
0: Yeah, if you could spare one or two of your brush trucks, that'd help. I think I've got, I think a 64, 3321, and then one other truck.
3: Staging, I got one type 6 that's ready to go.
1: Go ahead and send them to Delta 20.
3: Copy. Delta 20, what was the last location that you're at?
0: Okay, we're going to be past the Acid Acres campground further west up the 165. You should run right into my truck. I'll wait on the road for the brush.
3: That's a good copy. It's going to be an Edison brush truck, but it's going to be in a Boone truck labeled 362.
0: Copy, 362. Break, I've also got the Philco engine with the other Type 6 that I have from Fred.
2: Weed on a TA unknown injuries, timeout 1527.
3: Yep, 20, 21.
0: I guess we could have a couple trucks just leapfrog us. We plugged in right here at this one cabin, and then we'll just keep on going up that road we came out of.
3: Copy. I've got two over in that A-frame. It's starting to catch. That's straight in front of you guys.
0: Copy. I see that now.
3: I'll have one more, but yeah, that wouldn't be a bad anchor spot. But right by the other cabin, when I was backing away from, that's where it was really hot and heavy.
0: Yeah, it was a little thick.
3: Delta 20.
0: What?
3: So you're going to have that chase vehicle as well. So it's going to be part 4 with two different vehicles.
0: Copy. Thank you.
2: Okay. Yeah.

back there, and he was contacting the freight line just for this site, and that it's been about 30 minutes, and I haven't received a call back, so I have no idea what the status is.

0: 28801.
1: Go ahead.
0: So it's went around these other little cabins to the north of you. It's already back to the highway north of us.
1: Copy. You got enough resources now?
0: Yeah, it should be fine for structure protection here, but as far as fighting it next to that road right there, it's pretty heavy.
1: All right, copy.

0: 28801.
1: Well, that Davis Road pass that we were looking at, it's not there yet, but on the west side of the highway, or south, if you will, it's definitely there. All right, copy.
2: .3800 and .362 are at Aspen Acres. Apologize, and we're going to work out some other numbers later on. Just so you, but he promised me they're on their way.
1: Copy that. I know we can't do anything until they get here, so that's kind of.
2: Yeah, affirm it. Just, you don't want it to get into the weeds or something and get going somewhere else like Kansas.
1: Message received, thank you.
2: I clip them all.
0: I'm sure you guys are already across the road here moving towards you.
1: Copy base.

接。接 Wins injuries timeout 1537.

0: 20. Is this the house you want us to try and protect here?
1: Yeah, if you guys will assess and protect that home right there, I'd appreciate it. I'm going to send you one more if I can, too.
2: Yeah, it's already burning behind this house, too, FYI. It's coming down the hill.
1: Copy, do what you can, but don't get stuck in there.
0: Copy, break 362, 3847. Make sure you're facing out.
3: The vehicle's a Ram 3500, white in color. No one is trapped and no one was... It rolled over one to two times and is currently on its... Airbags did deploy. The vehicle is on grass and it's hot enough. The parties standing by are worried that the grass will catch on fire. It is starting to smolder.
4: Question, sir. We have a task force team from Colorado Springs here, two Type 6s and plus my Type 6 and a Type 3. If one of these task force leaders could go become Division Zulu for 3R and Burt Mill, they'll start operations on this side.
0: Negative, we copy, update.
3: Copy.
5: In charge of that.
4: Smolvino.
3: And at 25, respond, Peacock Farm Condos, 323 El Paso Boulevard, Apartment F, on an overdose, timeout 1539. I'm sorry, that was for Burt Mill and what?
4: Burt Mill and 3R.
5: I see Evers on Mac 11.
1: Yeah, go ahead, Mike.
5: Yeah, I'll tie in with Smalldino. I know I'm going down towards that 3R to see what we've got and let you know.
1: Yeah, you firm. I'm not going to make it around fully counterclockwise, so I'll, clockwise, so I'll come around behind you.
0: 1025, 1080, responding.
3: Running Peacock Farm Condos. 323 El Paso Boulevard, Apartment F. Patient is an 83-year-old female, conscious, breathing, who accidentally took her own pills and her husband's pills. She did throw up, but is starting to feel woozy.
0: 1025, copy. One, you can show us on scene, miles 1.9. 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

0: Division Whiskey staging. Staging, go. Hey, by my count, you have nothing left in staging, is that correct?
1: That is correct. Myself, some fuel trucks, and AMRC.
0: Alright, copy.
2: Copy, I'm going to Kessler.
3: 584-01.
2: 584, if you can come up right behind 515, and we got one to assess, we'll walk him up to you.

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1: Fire desk, go for staging.
2: Do I have any incoming units that are still heading to staging off of 165?
1: That is a negative to my knowledge.
3: 313, clear.
0: Copy.
4: Lieutenant, one's hard.

0: Chester.
1: Fireness proceeding. Fireness, go for staging.
2: Chief Petroleum dropped off a portable trailer with 850 gallons of unleaded fuel. Their main truck is leaving the scene, heading back into town, and County Road and Bridge still has their diesel tank on the scene.
1: Copy that. 850 gallons of unleaded there dropped off, and diesel tank from County still there.

0: 512, who do you have up there blocking with you? No one else is tied in with you, correct?
1: Correct, just moved across north north of the incident.
2: Yes, sir, you're kind of in that outbuilding and that vehicle back there. I don't have enough water to deal with that.
0: I'm sorry, repeat.
2: It's in that little outbuilding and that vehicle back there. I don't have enough water for that.
0: Copy. Let it go.

0: 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Kessner and 83, just to help with traffic. I need extra lights here.
1: 83 copies off of the incident at Kessner and 83.

Division Whiskey Throne seating. Go ahead. All right, change of plans on that diesel tender. He took off. He's going down to 3R Road to top off some road graders down there. That's going to take him a while to get down there and back. Do you feel like we need another Florida tank up here?

0: say porta tank, I mean a 900 gallon tank of diesel fuel.
1: No, I'm going to say we'll roll with what we got.
0: Copy. Unless they have other plans for him down on 3R, he's planning on coming back up, but the round trip from here to there and back is going to take a while.
1: Okay, copy.

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1: Good copy, I got eyes on it.
2: 583, reverse and let people return or turn around in Kessner.

0: 502 from command. I got a Chevy Silverado coming. He just lived in one of these houses here, so he's being respectful and driving slow. Coming your way.
1: Chevy.

0: 3321, you guys getting out of that spot?
1: Fluorescent 53 is going to stay there. We're going to go top off with water and then regroup after that.
2: Yeah, look to your left. You'll see the driveway right there.

0: I believe that'll be possible. Give me another minute where he refuses to get in the back of the ambulance, and he's cursing at us and stuff, so we're kind of in a little situation here. State Patrol's trying to help out here.
1: 10-4.

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1: I see, Bureau 401. Just wondering if there'd be some way to ascertain what type of resources we have inbound for the Bureau division.
2: 401 from IC. Preliminarily, we have 25 engines, 5 task force leaders that are coming in the initial order.
1: Okay, and do we have an estimated arrival time?
2: We requested them prior to 1800. Reality says a little bit later.
1: Okay, good copy.
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0: Go ahead.
1: Did I hear that you have 2 customer tenders up there giving your water where you're at?
4: I do have them in my division. They're up the road a little bit.
1: Okay. Did you want me to stay here or do you want to reallocate me somewhere more useful?
4: At this point, I'd say come up here to the campground, and I'm going to stage you with the other tenders I have here.
1: Okay, it'll take me a sec to break all this down.
4: Okay, I got it.

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1: Go ahead.
0: Yeah, for your SA, fire is bumping 78, 12 mile road, whatever, right there at the top by the gravel pit. So any access up and through there is no go at this time.
1: All right, I copy. Thank you.

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1: Go ahead.
0: There's a Type 6 engine sitting right in front of the Lake Isabel Lodge. I don't know if they've got an assignment or not, but if you need them, they're there.
2: I could certainly use them down here.
0: All right, I'll go back, check their commo, and send them your way.
2: Okay, copy. I appreciate it.

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1: I don't need any updates.
0: Would you come up here to the campgrounds, please? And I got some folks that I need you to take a look at.
1: Copy.

0: Delta 20, 3321. Go ahead. Okay, so this bridge, is it all wood decked underneath?
1: I hope not. I thought it was going to be concrete and steel, but we might have to assess it.
0: Fire's blowing completely under it, blowing out both sides. I don't think there's anything we could do with it, but if not, it's going to compromise a lot of things.
1: Yeah, I'd tip on that. If you guys will just watch it, see what's going on with it, and we'll just stop traffic going over that bridge for him.
0: Yeah, I copy. It looks like wood deck all the way through, at least the wing walls and everything.
1: Good copy.

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1: Go ahead, sir.
0: How's it look up there?
1: The Alpha side and the Bravo side are 10-4. Charlie side, we have to have 164.
0: Alright, 801-164, how does your side go?
2: 164, west side in the north is looking pretty good. Most of the fire's already blown down. We went through the edge. Everything's looking pretty good.
0: Alright, copy, thank you.

0: Pueblo County, Tom, Fremont County, OEM 1 on MAC 11.
1: I'm sorry, unit on MAC 11.
0: Pueblo County, Tom, this is Fremont County, OEM 1 on MAC 11.
2: Sheriff's Deputy, El Paso County, to take.
0: Yes, ma'am, if you can log that I have left Canyon City with the compact rapid deployable that the EOC is requesting, I will be en route to the Beulah Fire Station to set this up for communications.
1: 1550.
2: Okay.

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Looking south. And I'm doing north at Old North Gate.

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1: Hi, Zika.
0: Yes, sir. Do you have any additional Type 6s in staging or anything else in the area?
1: Right now, everything we have is committed.
0: Copy that. I'll have you put this down on a resource order at least for me over here. I'm looking for probably 5 more engines as they come in, and I'll take them at one at a time. I'm just going to need to string them out along the road here all the way down to I-25 as this fire's coming out of the bowl.
1: Copy. I will see what I can get you.
0: Thanks. I'm going back over to my folks.
2: MAC 11.
1: Good, Russ.
2: This fire is pushing to the corner of 3R at the 7700 block, and it's going to overtake 3R one more time. We've got two engines at the 7100 block that are going to stay put until this blows over, and we're going to move back to the crow cutoff and 3R.
1: Okay, I'm headed that direction.
2: Okay, just keeping you informed. We've got heavy erratic fire behavior. We've got some fire tornadoes rolling right here.

0: Mac 11.
1: As soon as I get to service.
0: Copy that. Are you coming down this direction? Because this is going to push real hard to the interstate.
1: GA firm, that's where I'm headed.
2: Trinidad said it's going to push to the interstate.
3: And from 502.
0: IC 33 on Mac 11.
1: IC go.
0: Yeah, Phil, we're starting to get inquiries about insurance engines coming in and checking properties. Do we have a plan for that?
1: Yeah, they can go to Rye High School, and they can wait there until we can talk with them and get commas set up.
0: Yeah, good copy. We'll direct them to the Rye High School. Thanks.

But a tow truck guy, though, he's going to need a block for a few more minutes. So hopefully, sheriff.

0: Sublow County EOC to IC.
1: EOC, this is IC, go ahead.
0: Custer County is wanting to know how much longer you're going to need those two tenders they have operating up around Aspen Acres. I know one's on scene and one's in route.
1: I anticipate needing them for at least the next 24 hours.
0: Copy, I'll let the sheriff up there know.
2: POC, just so you know, I talked to the tenders now. There's only one left, and they were told they're when they're out, they get to go back. So I don't know if I'll do that change or not.
0: I know Sheriff Smith was looking to get those back, so if he was told that, then let's go with that.
2: Copy. The last tender appears to have about 2,000 left, and I'll let you know when it does.
0: Copy. If I don't answer on this channel, I'll be on Esther's fire.
2: Copy that.

0: Delta 2801.
1: Go ahead.
0: Yeah, the structural integrity of this bridge that's just north of Aspen Acres is pretty bad. We are unable to actually see if it's burning out from underneath or not. But I've got assets on that side of the bridge if you want me to get it back over before we're out of the road.
1: Yeah, affirm. If you have any question at all, let's get them back before it's too late.
0: Copy. 20 to Edison Fire. Go ahead. Need you to grab everybody that's with you and come back over to this side of Aspen Acres. I want to get you on the south side of this bridge before it decides it doesn't want to be up anymore.
2: Message received. I'll let you know when we're heading your way.
0: On your way out, let those tender operators know that if that's the case, so they could probably bug out.
2: Yes, sir. We'll advise anyone we come across.
3: We're back in the house. We've been getting as much as we could around this house with the master.

0: That is fire to Delta 20. Yes, sir. We're gonna stage where the tenders are for a minute. Gather everyone up. Is there anyone past the tenders that we need to go and get?
1: Not that I'm aware of at all, sir. Unless someone needs to speak up, let us know that they're further up past Davis Road.
0: Message received.
1: Ninety-three, 801.

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0: All right, I copy.

0: 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Do you have a visual on the tow truck and a can report?
1: No visual and no need for the truck.

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0: Hey, just for your update, I spoke to the Huerfano County Undersheriff. I'm on scene down here near Huerfano County Road 531 and Huerfano County Road 530. We've got an active fire. There is an active fire with flames in the area of Huerfano County Road 530 and 531.
1: Copy that. I'll
0: see
1: fire.
0: And I'm on scene with some fire units, and we are at the Moonshine Ranch headquarters off of County Road 531, and we're coming up with a game plan to start going after this, and we're letting residents know just for your 43.
1: Copy. Thank you, sir.

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0: Do we have any C-dot routes up there?
1: Negative, there's no C-dot here. Haven't seen them since the road closure, your side of the ridge.
0: Copy, thanks.
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0: Whiskey Division. Whiskey. I got Right Fire here delivering water. Do you want him to drop it here at staging, or would it be better to drop it down by you guys at the Aspen Acres?
1: Aspen Acres, please.
0: That's good copy.

0: 20 from Edison Fire.
1: Go ahead. That bridge in question is right in front of you.
0: Oh, I got you.
2: Yeah, we're on the way out. The tenders are going to go the other way.
1: Copy, thanks. We'll just reassess from down here. Thank you.

0: receivers, I see MAC 11.
1: Receivers.
0: So I grab the last type 6. I'm bringing it out there to Saldino. Tried to read him a minute ago, and he wasn't able to come up. Where do you want it?
1: Yeah, just have him come up that 3R road all the way to the 7700 block of that 3R road. Saldino's sitting there all raising. He's been on MAC 12.
0: Okay, I'll put that in my radio and give him a call.
1: I'll give him a call and let him know he's got a Type 6 coming his way.

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1: Copy, Baphomet for staging.

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0: 1642.
1: Campground would be the best point of reference on that for now, whatever mile marker that's close to.
2: Copy that.

0: City of Fountain Medical. Oh, 9 out of 15. My Lake Medical. 2041, respond to Recovery Village, 443 Highway 105 on the sick person, timeout 1643. Are you responding? 2383 is a 25-year-old conscious breathing. She is breathing normally and responding normally, and there is.
1: State Patrol says negative on having them come up to the scene at this time.
2: Two eleven's responding.
3: Go ahead, 801. You okay?
4: Yeah. Cabin. We do have some fire. We're just trying to see where it's going.
3: Okay.

0: cruise at Aspen Acres, Ryan Flourishing specifically. Just be advised, situational awareness, this thing's burning over the top here to the south.
1: Copies.
2: Did you copy to stay up there?
3: 701 to 801. 761 is here with me. 71 more type six.
2: Alright, I copy. I got two of them headed that way.
1: Two 61 to 3800.
3: Do you guys have a type six you can find with us for a little bit here?
0: I repeat that, you're covered by wind.
3: Do you have a type 6 that you can tie in with us for a moment?
0: Yes, sir, they should be back there.

0: 3847 is available. Where would you like us to go?
1: I know where they're at. I'll bring them down there.

0: 232.
1: And cancel the ambulance, responding to Conley.
2: Per ride EMS that was taking the water, they were heading your way right at the Scout Ranch entrance. It was crowning over the road, so they were unable to pass.
3: All right, I copy.
2: What the egress looks for you guys, but someone might want to check that out.
3: Copy. Eight oh one to 701.

0: Number one, go ahead.
1: All right, you got 163 and 64. And if you need more resources, let me know.
0: We copy. This should work. Just got a little bit of fire coming up from that other side.
1: Okay, I copy.

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1: Special people quarters.

approaching. Still down here at Kessner and 83, and we have an El Paso sheriff in blocking position 2.

St. Peterson. Male cautious who is short of breath and believes that he is having a heart attack. He coded as a 6 Delta 2. He is

0: Number 4 staging. 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
1: Just confirming the fuel trailer was unleaded, is still down there, and we're still waiting on the diesel tanker to get back.
0: That's a firm. We have unleaded here at staging, and the diesel should be back. I'm not really sure when, but they were going to make a round trip to that 3-hour road and then back.
1: I copy, break. Number 20, one.
0: Go ahead.
1: I'm going to bump down and fill up on fuel and then be back up. We're kosher right here for now.
0: All right.

0: Mars IC Mac 11.
1: I see, go ahead.
0: All right, I put in the order for air attack and four tankers. We'll see what we get.
1: Received. Did you continue down the 3R road?
0: I am actually on Burnt Mill, which goes northeast from that three-way intersection.
1: Received, okay. I just tied in with Smaldino again. Let me know when you hear on that aircraft.
0: Hey, firm, you are the ground contact, air-to-ground 35. 35.

0: 164, Beta 1.
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0: Nothing crowning or torching over 165. The only crowning and torching we have is down Forest Road 380, the main Scout Ranch Road. Everything's to the east, just kind of running that road.
1: All right, I copy. Thank you.
0: Do you want us to return back up there?
1: Yeah, A-firm. Come on back up to the campground.
2: Medical. 131-182, respond 514 Faye Drive. Suicide attempt, timeout 1659.

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1: 801 to staging.
2: Go for staging.
1: Do we still have a mechanic?
2: That's Affirm.
1: Can I get him to come up here to the Aspen campgrounds?
2: He's heading your way.
1: Copy, thanks.

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1: Go ahead. Go for 3800.
0: You guys good, or do you need any more help?
1: No, so we're under control at this time. We're just monitoring the structures over here.
0: I copy. Thank you.
2: Copy 2801.
0: Go ahead.
3: I just saw the Cobo County maintenance truck heading up that way. I didn't get him stopped. If he may still have somebody stop him before he tries to cross that bridge, just in case.
0: Alright, I copy. I guess we'll give it a shot.
2: He should be on MAC 11. That's Jeremiah Davis.
3: Copy. Jeremiah, if you're up, I would go home the other way if that's your head.
2: It was Jeremiah Martin. Sorry.

0: under command.
1: Go ahead, 3800.
0: Yes, sir. We're going to force entry into 462, building 462 at the campground here. We have a small fire. We're under control, but we need to check for extension.
2: Building 462.
0: A-firm, 462 with a green metal roof.

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1: We're 182's arrival time, 17:04 in 3 seconds.
2: We're 3 seconds.
1: Welcome.
2: Hey Cody, do we have a plan for this bridge? We still got people driving over it.
3: At this point, I'm probably going to have to just come up and sit there until I can get CDOT to bring me some resources. I'm going to talk to IC and see if I can't use that dozer that's sitting there by itself.
2: Thank you, copy. No more flames coming, but we got heavy smoke coming out of both sides of it.
4: CA. 121,
5: you can disregard.
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2: Lincoln Fisher, NCN.
0: Copy, airport 10, I'll be, I don't know, 2-3 minutes and just entered the airfield.
3: We just finished up with our rounds up here on Forest Service Road. 369, green one. I'm going to head back down the mountain. I'm at mile marker 19-ish, and I'll link in with the other investigator.
0: Okay.

0: receivers. I see. Mac 11.
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1: On 937 North Candlestar Loop on a sick person, timeout 1711.
2: Yeah, Evers, I was trying to give you some location to where we could make a stand on the east end. It's called Water Barrel Road. If you take Burnt Mill north and east from that three-way junction, you'll cross the St. Charles River and make an immediate left turn there, back towards the fire. Lots of short grass, probably could do a burnout cross there with a little point protection for the structures.
0: Receive, I'm actually headed that direction now to take a look. Smaldy was going to come with me on that. We're trying to get some more resources to spread out. We just got a lot of structures running through the grass.
2: Yeah, affirmative. I didn't know if you had eyes on the east or not.
0: That's negative. That was my next location to move to.
3: Still 5-2-6-1.

0: 205-261.
1: Go ahead.
0: Hey, I'm not sure if you guys see that, but behind that row of trees, there's grounding going on and off, so just keep an eye out. If it gets too much, just push back this way.
1: Copy that, we're on our way out right now.
0: Copy. Did you guys link up with that other Type 6? Are they coming out also?
2: That's 282 now. 282, show you responding 937 North Candlestar Loop. The patient is a 59-year-old male, conscious. His arm, because it is a 20.
0: Just checking in.
3: So we're working a couple of structure protections. Otherwise doing some mitigation work. I've got some crews back in staging and we're just rotating it around right now, but we're stable.
4: Structure garage. Nothing showing from two sides. We'll be out investigating. Have a reporting party approaching the vehicle.
2: Copy. Okay.

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1: Copy. 1331, did you copy?

0: If you get an additional...
1: Rush 83. Hey guys, we got down in a session with right towards you guys, right over those, that tree line there. You guys might want to turn that truck around and come back.
2: Copy, we're seeing it right in front of us. We're getting ready to turn around. Thank you.
1: 205 copies. Thanks.

0: I see Davis, Mac 11.
1: I see, go ahead.
0: Yeah, I see. Davis, just checking in to ICP. Happy to meet you in this field to in brief and get some support to you.
1: Copy, you're at the Rye High School?
0: Affirmative.
1: Okay, I got you on the list. When I get an assignment for you, I'll get it to you.
0: Yeah, copy. We'll be standing by.

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1: Go ahead.
0: That county diesel truck is back, so any trucks that you need to fuel up with diesel can head down to staging.
1: Alright, I copy.

3800 to that DPSC engine, the Type 3. We're sending Type 6. We're trying to hold that line for that housing garage there.

0: Patient is a 72-year-old female, conscious, breathing, encoded as a 6 Charlie 1 suffix E. She is having and is having chest pain. She does have COPD, is responding normally, and does not have difficulty speaking between breaths.
1: 31 received.
0: 1724. Black Forest, TA. 711-781,
2: respond. 6. They're 4 mile brush 33, part 3. Do you have any use for them? I'm not sure if they were ordered for night resources or not.
3: Okay. Yeah, neither do I. Hold them in staging at this point, please.
2: Copy that.

0: 25.
1: Go ahead, sir.
2: A 205 Columbine, got a small structure involved. We're gonna see if we could stop it from going into the big one.
1: Alright, I copy. I have some resources here I can send you to assist.
2: Bye, copy. Yeah, we're a little tight in here, but we're up on top. Like I said, one small structure at this time. We'll see if we can keep it from going to the big one.
1: Alright, I'm going to go ahead and roll a fax stick your way.
2: Okay, yeah, and if they just follow right where we went up from that first spot and then follow that two track in, there's also a camper, and then there's an overhead that says 205 Columbine. They can't miss it.

0: 8-1-8-63. 63. Can I have you guys go ahead and head for 205 Columbine and assist 3321?
1: 205 Columbine, is that up by Silvercliff Road?
0: You're going to go left here out of the campground towards Davis Road.
1: Copy that.

0: 321. You want him to come up from this main road or from the other side that we went out in?
1: Just from that main road that we went up originally.
0: I'm taking it to you.
1: And Cody, it's right where it splits. It goes up to the left right there.
2: Command, no fire, no hazards. We'll be on investigating.

0: 781 from command. I'm going to give you a medical group assignment. Go ahead and let me know how many patients.
1: Go up the drive to you guys, or down here on the...

0: engaging the fire desk.
1: Oh, fire desk over staging.
0: 4 mile fire, engine 33 is at staging, just for your logs. And can you tell me if they were ordered for initial attack this period or further out?
1: Now, we were alerted that they were on the way up there. I do not know which operational period they were ordered for.
0: Copy.
1: Thank you.
0: And they're on scene, par 3.
1: Copy that, par 3.

0: 1864.
1: Go over staging.
0: Yes, sir. I'm on my way back to staging for a quick crew swap out, and then whiskey request to send you back.
1: Good copy.

0: I got one more coming.
1: Speaking, I believe it's going to be over the week for sure.
2: Staging, repeat.
1: Six 13 to command.
3: I see you, go ahead.
2: Six 13 is going to be relieved by 625. AMR 625 is on scene.

0: traffic group of command. I'll see and maintain traffic control for the time being until the trail cut.
1: Copy.

0: 201AZ.
1: IG, go ahead.
0: I called from Crow Cutoff. Looks like that fire is over Diffendorfer.
1: Okay, so it's south of Diffendorfer Road?
0: Yeah, just judging from my location, the high probability is over Diffendorfer.
1: Okay, thanks for that intel. 201-33. That is affirmative. It took out 85, I think it is, Diffendorfer. I watched that place go out.
0: 201-IC, copy. It is a firm taking Diffendorfer.
1: IC, copy.

0: IC Task Force Trini, Burke.
1: Burke, Daniel, go ahead.
0: Yes, sir, got a radio. Would you like me? Still at ICP, offering rifle, or correction and right.
1: Yeah, copy that. Head down towards Division Zulu and tie in with him.
0: Copy, head towards Zulu and tie in with actual. Also, sir, if you're available for a phone call, I'll give you a call.

0: division with you.
1: Go ahead. Chief, I'm not sure where they're coming from, but I've had like five or six people head your way asking our staging. The last one was in a Tesla, so I'm not sure where they're heading and how they got through. My guess is they only put up Type 3 barricades and they're going around the barricades with no LE. Copy. If you have any LE down there, might want to see where they're going. But they're passing the lake right now.
2: Where's this at? I can let the launch out.
1: Yeah, they just passed me at staging. So, mile mark 14, and they're heading towards the fire, towards Aspen Acres.
2: On I-6,
1: yeah, you're firm. The last one was a silver Tesla.

0: 64 staging.
1: Good.
0: Yes, sir, we have arrived.
1: You said you got your grief lock in your head, Mac?
0: Negative, we just arrived in staging, just to let you know.
1: Copy. Is there another staging from my location then?
0: Patrol staging is now at Rye High. All staging was moved to Rye High.
1: Okay. 165 staging to command.
2: I see, go ahead.
1: The last place you filled up with fuel was the original staging. I've got a Type 6 here. Did we want to move everything to Rye High School? I was told that that's where the new staging was.
2: That's A firm. Send it back to Rye High.
1: Copy. Do you want to leave the fuel truck here and the mechanic when he gets back, or do you want to send them down there as well? If so, we're going to need to get a tow truck for this, a tow vehicle for this 900-gallon tank.
2: Yeah, go ahead and leave it there. It'll be fine.
1: Copy. And do you want me to report down there as well?
2: Hey, Perl.
1: That's good copy.
3: I see FS 2334 on next 11.

0: Beijing. How many other vehicles were with that Tesla? We stopped it. That's the only one.
1: Yeah, there was the UTV already left. So other than that, I'm not sure.
0: Copy. So a UTV and a pickup. All right. We'll see if we can't find that truck.
2: This is FS-2334, MAC 11, on 165 north of Acres, Aspen 8. Does anybody know if it's still through that area?
0: Point of Forest Service, barely, the bridge is compromised, but slightly passable. If you have to get over it, if you're just going to pick up, I would be okay, but I still wouldn't want to risk too much bigger than that.
2: Alright, copy all. We'll come through.
3: It's a 2033.
4: Zulu to IC.
3: It's a 20, ride 33. CDOT is sending an inspector. He is on his way up to inspect that bridge now.
0: Copy. Tell him to look for my truck. I'll meet him there.
3: He's already headed through, but he knows about 16 and a half mile marker.
0: Thanks, sir.
4: Zulu to IC.
0: Unit calling incident command. Give me, go ahead.
4: Yeah, just be advised, fire has a runaway water barrel on the south.
5: D-22 on a sick person timeout 1802.
0: Two one, if that was you, could you repeat?
4: Fire has reached the southern end of water barrel.
5: Edinburgh Drive, Route 6D22. Patient is a 17-year-old male, conscious, breathing, who is vomiting and coded as a 2611. He is responding normally, breathing normally, and also has a migraine.

0: Zulu trainee.
1: Go for Zulu.
0: Good afternoon, sir. Per IC, he's told to meet up with you. I'm just leaving ICP now with a radio.